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0: Mr. Stevie Wonder, Tamla Motown Records and the Bad Time Lover, Radio Nordsee, Radio Sunrise, Radio Wattenscheid und in der Woche die Satzzentrale.
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0: Well, Elvis, you're certainly being a real good sport about the whole thing, and now I have a little surprise for you. Gene, can I have it?
1: Come on, Elvis. And that was with the great vocal group, the George Mayers, in the background. Elvis, your new record hit, I predict it's going to be one because I've heard you rehearse it. You're going to record it tomorrow, called Hound Dog. Yes, I got you a very cute little hound dog right here. And away you go. Who's that?

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0: Warm greetings and a very big welcome from the studios of Cologne Marienburg. It's Pop Around Europe. And whether you happen to be in the Falkland Islands, whether it's here in Germany, whether you're listening to BFPS Radio in Gibraltar, Cyprus, Hong Kong, Brunei and Duran, I hope you're feeling in fine fettle and form. It's music all the way today from the main music-making countries of continental Europe.
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0: Merci, ma chérie. 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

0: my name's Nick Maley, and you're listening to Star Tracks. They call me the Yoda guy because of photos of me building the radio-controlled version of Yoda that was in Luke's backpack on Empire Strikes Back.
1: One more thing, science fiction related and horror movie related, that we're gonna have to play. It's by a group called itself Caspi Sweater, an indie folk band created by Ellie Gertz and her bandmate Ariana Lenarski, who sing nerdy love songs. And the song's name is Special Effect with an A. It's a Rabatine tribute. You probably remember that name from back in the 80s when special effects were still done practically, just like Nick Maley did with Yoda. There's

0: Art of Noise with Paranoimia, the Paranoid Mix, featuring Max Headroom, an all-time favorite from an 80s, or was it 90s TV show, played by Matt Frewer. And the funny thing is, of course, that many people thought it was a computer-animated character, but it actually wasn't. Coming up, something from another childhood favorite of mine, a series of movies with a Volkswagen Beetle or Bug. No, it wasn't Herbie in that case. It was Dudu, done in German by the lead actor and director Rudolf Zehetgruber, who went by the name of Robert Mark at that time. And the interesting thing is that you had the same guy playing the lead role of Jimmy Bondi, but it was always the director, Zehetgruber himself, going by different names. That was kind of strange. After that, well, okay, I am going to acknowledge the fact that Dudu was based on Herbie, so I'm going to play you Magic by Pilot from Herbie Fully Loaded.
1: 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Gib Gas.
2: Gib Gas.
1: Vollgas.

It's Magic from Herbie Fully Loaded. Coming up is 21 Jump Street, the new movie version of a classic TV series starring, among others, Johnny Depp. Now, of course, the song itself is not without its opponents, let's say. Many people say, okay, well, don't mess with a classic. Similarly, some people said they shouldn't have messed with a classic TV series itself. On the other hand, some of the actors from the old TV series even got their cameos. So

This new version was done by Rai Rai and Stero, by the way. Just for the sake of nostalgia, again, I'm gonna play you the original too, of course.

0: IO Rick Okasek one for mispronouncing his name on my show. I said Okasek. So Rick Okasek does a song called Everybody from the soundtrack of the movie Click, which, among other people like Adam Sandler in the lead, stars Christopher Walken again. Once again, everything is connected.
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you might have recognized from the slightly German accent and mispronunciation of some words that this was in fact from a German TV series. It was the title song of Unsere schönsten Jahre by Frank Duval. He did many memorable TV soundtracks in Germany, like, for example, the ones for Derek and Der Alte, the old guy. I'm not exactly sure what the English title for that is, but I believe those were pretty popular in parts of Asia for some reason.

0: Magic Carpet Ride by Steppenwolf. And that's what Zephram Cochrane used for his first warp flight on Star Trek First Contact. Talk about Star Trek. Not only were there several movies based on that TV series of old, there were also several computer games. And one of these computer games wasn't meant to be. Now, Germany's very own Chris Hülsbeck, who is famous for his computer game soundtracks, especially Turrican, wrote not only the soundtrack for some Star Wars games, for example,
1: Rogue Squadron,
0: which was done by a German programmers group calling themselves Factor 5, but he also wrote some Star Trek-related material, and you realize he keeps learning from his experiences, and the one he's presented now for the game that wasn't meant to be is in fact of such a movie-like quality that I'm really, really wondering why nobody has ever offered him a feature-length movie for the big screen. I know he's up to the challenge, you just gotta listen to this.

0: What you're hearing in the background is the track Alliance Deep Space Exploration from Infinite Space Resurrection. The soundtrack was released not on CD but on Bandcamp.com. I'm gonna play you a little more of Chris Herzbeck's work. He also recorded a couple of dance numbers, for example, Native Vision with Easy Life. Have fun with that one.
1: Hi, this is Chris Herzbeck, and you're listening to Star Treks.

Easy Life by Chris Hülsbeck, Commodore 64 and Amiga legend, but also famous for some PC games soundtracks. The last two numbers on this show are going to be by DJ Schmolli, which is probably a German name. The first is called The Power of Life, and the second is called Phoenix Skyfall. Now, you can tell by the names of these songs that they're probably mashups. That's exactly right. I took a page from Jörn Krieger's book and with his help found a couple of movie song mashups, putting two or more songs into one. The first one is in fact The Power of Love by Huey Lewis and the News from Back to the Future Part 1. Mixed with It's My Life by Bon Jovi. And the second one is the Skyfall theme, James Bond theme, mixed with Conchita Wurst doing Phoenix, which is, as some of you might recall, the winner of the European Song Contest 2014.

I'm afraid that may not be entirely accurate. I believe they call it Star Treks.

Those pesky little time flies are at it again. So, sad but true, this is the end of show number 47 of the Star Treks, hosted by Jörg Wiese, who shouldn't be talking about himself in the third person singular, because that's kind of weird. So he says, I say thank you for listening, and I hope you're going to be back in about a month or so for the next episode. You may or may not know that there's a way of influencing the playlist of said show by writing an email to doc@hillvalley.de using the comment function on our Facebook page located at www.facebook.com/StarTreksRadio. Look at me up on Instagram where I'm WeeSkid, that's WeeSkid, or trying the answering machine in Germany, +49 9129 141 9723. Whose number is also posted on social media, so don't you worry. I'm looking forward to your request, but I'm even more looking forward to welcoming you again for show number 48. For the moment, I'm signing off. Have a good one now. Bye-bye.

0: Rock'n'Roll High School von einer Band, die sich Elke nennt, mit einem Stern zwischen den ersten und den letzten zwei Buchstaben. 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This is Star Treks Episode 48 with your host Jörg Wese and a lot of curiosities from the world of TV and movie soundtracks. What you just heard was the German band Elke with Rock'n'Roll High School.
1: That's a Ramones cover and that's from a movie called The Wave. You probably remember the old TV movie based on the Morton Rhue book, The Wave, which in turn is based on a real-life experiment where they tried to teach students of a high school that fascism, the things that happened with Mr. Hitler here in Germany, could happen anytime, could happen again, even if you know about it. And the experiment got a little out of hand, in fact. That's what the book's about, that's what the movie's about. And coming up next, something by a group called Icehouse, Great Southern Land. And that's referring to Australia. Usually when you get a song about Australia, it's down under. Not here, not on Star Treks. This is from a very strange movie,
0: Young Einstein,
1: which kind of tries to explain the history of Albert Einstein as being a guy from Tasmania, played by actor-producer Yahoo Serious. Yeah, that's really what he calls himself. After that, something from The Princess Bride. My name is Inigo Montoya, you killed my father, prepare to die. Everybody knows that one. A song is by Willie DeVille and the rest of the soundtrack by Mark Knopfler and Guy Fletcher, of Dire Straits, actually. The song was not written for the movie, but it was there before, was discovered by Mark Knopfler for the movie. It's called Storybook Love. Quite fitting, isn't it?

comic book love. From the Princess Bride, very, very same. Okay, coming up, something that's done by an actress herself again, namely Kate Winslet. She did a song called What If for A Christmas Carol, the 2001 animated cartoon, one of the many versions of Dickens's classic. This one also stars, for example, Nicolas Cage and Michael Gambon as one of the Dumbledores. Okay, so Kate sings this herself. It's not a cover version, although it sounds very familiar. It's probably one of these typically generic kind of songs, you know, that you think you've heard before, but in fact you haven't, but you've heard something similar. After that, another one of these that's called Just One Touch by Phoebe Cates and Bill Ray from the movie Private School. Phoebe Cates of, well, not the Blue Lagoon, but something similar. It's called Paradise. She also did the title song on that one. Later did Gremlins or Drop Dead Fred. She played Michael J. Fox's ex-girlfriend on Bright Lights Big City, which is coming up after that. And that's my Back to the Future reference of the day, of course. Michael J. Fox, Marty McFly, Back to the Future. The song is called Ice Cream Days by Jennifer Hall, from a movie that's rather dark for a Michael J. Fox film. It's one of these novel gun movies that's set in New York City. Michael J. Fox plays a, well, not so successful young man, not the yuppie he used to play in The Secret of My Success. And that film also stars Kiefer Sutherland, but first of all, What If, then Just One Touch, and then The Ice Cream Days. Enjoy! Yeah.

Ice Cream Days from Bright Lights, Big City, starring Michael J. Fox. It's time for another request, an alternate version, especially for the movie Harold and Maude. The soundtrack itself is also a cult soundtrack for a cult movie, I'm told. The song's called If You Wanna Sing Out, Sing Out. What more can I say to that, actually? By Cat Stevens, who goes by the name of Yusuf Islam nowadays, especially for Verena from Berlin.

0: After that, technically not a movie song, but by a movie and TV actor, this is the Discworld 2 theme, More Talented Bites. Discworld 2, we're talking about the computer game here. They did a TV, a series of TV movies based on Terry Pratchett's Discworld novels as well, but that's not from that. However, it is sung by none other than Monty Python's Eric Idle. And the song, you know, That's Death, kind of is, of course, a little bit of a sequel to Always Look on the Bright Side of Life, if you will. And of course, death also plays an important role in the Terry Pratchett's Discworld novels.
1: There's a place you're always welcome. That's as nice as it.

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2: Coming up is another childhood memory. In fact, I remember distinctly how Greg, the character from E.T., makes that request, yes, a request on a radio show, while the kids are playing Dungeons & Dragons. He wants the song Papa Oo Mau Mau. I found out that this song is by the Rivingtons, and it's meant to sound a little nonsensical, but you know, that's an E.T. soundtrack song that usually gets lost, but it's very well known. It was, for example, also used in Happy Feet Part 2. Ba, ba, ba, ba.

This could as well be an alien language for all I know. Anyway, coming up is another double feature and another set of childhood memories. You probably do know the comic book series that this one is based on, Asterix, or Astérix, as they say it in French, you know, Asterix with an E, with an accent on it. And there's a couple of movies with real actors, and there's a couple of animated movies based on that comic book series from Europe, from France, in fact, that's about a Gaul. The original inhabitants of France were called the Gauls. So I've got for you Asterix et là, which is French. Asterix is here. And, you know, just for comparison, I'm going to play the German version. The funny thing about those is that the guy who made those songs, calling himself Plastic Bertrand, made the French version as well as the German version. The German version with a heavy French accent, but it sounds good, actually. It's very memorable. It's very remarkable. They don't do that anymore, do they now? Plastic Bertrand, you probably remember for Ça plane pour moi. Ça plane pour moi, moi, moi. Okay, I can't really sing that. After that is another example of what you can do with a movie song. A song by Jean-Jacques Goldman. Called Elle me ne voit pas, which means she doesn't see me. Right after that, I'm gonna play just a couple of seconds of the German translation by a totally different singer, a German singer going by the name of Xavier Naidoo.

And this is probably when you realize what the song you just heard could be. In fact, this is an instrumental song from Silent Hill, not just the film, the very first movie, but also the computer game. The soundtrack was written by Akira Yamaoka, and that's one of the rare occasions they didn't even have to write a new soundtrack for the film, because the original computer game soundtrack was already so good and identifiable, memorable. The song you heard before was called You're Not Here. And, you know, I really recommend the first Silent Hill movie. People could actually understand what was going on, even without having played the computer game. Well, okay, so what's coming up after that? A song by a group called Marianenplatz, and the song's name is Wohin. Basically, it translates into where to, so where should we go? And that plays at the end, over the ending credits of a German movie called Die Wolke, which translates into the cloud. The cloud they're talking about there is the cloud that has radioactive material in it after a atomic power plant exploded or had a very, very serious accident. In Germany, that has not happened. And it has also happened in Japan, Fukushima. But after Chernobyl, a German novelist wrote a little novel about what the situation would be like if something like that happened in Germany. And this novel has become something that many, many, many students, pupils at school actually have to read. Gudrun Pausewang is the name of the novelist I'm talking about.

And once again, you've reached the end of an episode of Star Treks. Thank you for listening to number 48, and please feel cordially invited to listen to 49, 50, 51, 52, and so on, and so forth as they come out, month after month. Myself, I would only be too happy to be your host again and again and again. I hope you did enjoy the show. And if you only just tuned in, there's always the reruns, which are pretty easy to Google. Star Treks appears on several syndicated radio stations all over the internet. 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Number is +49 for Germany, often written as 049 or 0049. Then 9129-141-9723. 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Let me know if there's a song very close to your heart and or mind or whatever, so I can play it for you here. But for now, I'm signing off. Let's call it a day, shall we? Have a good one. Bye-bye.